0: Diana Ross and the Supremes opening the way for a taboo subject, Love Child. Radiohead with High and Dry and Roberta Flack first up in the set and Killing Me Softly with his song. 94.1 FM and this is The Long Lunch. It's Thursday afternoon. I'm John Pearce and Explore the Arts with Arts National Gold Coast. Now, award-winning Sydney filmmaker Peter DeVries is one of the leading documentary cinematographers in the world. His career has seen him filming The Red Army in China, Rats in the Sewers of New York, and The Wreck of the Titanic with director James Cameron. Peter's contributed to programs that have been hosted by Sir David Attenborough, and he was director of photography for Darwin's Lost Paradise. Now, Pete will be presenting two lectures on Saturday at Hotter Central. The first will be On the Wild Side, filming creatures great and small. That is of no cost to members, and only $40 for non-members. Then there's Morning Tea, and following Morning Tea, Pete will present Journey to Titanic, a deep dive. That sounds very fascinating. It'll have a cost to members for this one for $25, and $35 for non-members. Should be a brilliant lecture. So you can book for either or both one-hour lectures, and it's essential that you do book on the Arts National Gold Coast webpage, artsnational.au. Or alternatively, you can phone Mary on 0400 134 987. 0400 134 987.
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1: 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It's a major life event to be handled with care, respect and personal service.

0: Jessica Mowboy, then I met you at the Gold Coast Zone, 94.1 FM, 14 to 9. If you haven't met these people, you must go and check out Earth Markets. You'll find them at Eleonora. They've got two at Robina, Q Supercentre, Burley and Logan from the Earth Markets. Brian Menke, good morning.
1: Good morning. How are you?
0: I'm very well. Now, where should we start? Actually, start with the berries. What's happening with berries at the moment? Can we still get blackberries, raspberries, strawberries, etc.?
1: They're still there. We had a bit of a flush last week, but this darn wet weather has ruined the entire thing. So wet weather is impacting the fruits. Harvests have been quite short. So supply has been really late all week, which has just pushed the prices back up. So if we can get a solid 5 to 6 days of dry weather, you should see them starting to come back again.
0: Again, okay. Watermelon?
1: Yeah, look, watermelon prices have really increased in the last 2 to 3 weeks. This is probably the high point of the year. We're seeing some really unseasonable cooler weather in far north Queensland, which is impacting growth, and there's really limited supply coming from Northern Territory. So combining the two, it's impacted supply, which obviously drives price up.
0: Right. When I was at one of the big supermarkets,

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0: Okay, now the 94.1 FM album of the week is sponsored by McDermott Residential. 16 years servicing the Gold Coast with residential sales and rentals. 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So important. And you really do want to have someone who knows their stuff here on the coast. When you are investing in

social disease. No, it's not about the flu or COVID or keeping distance. It's a clever metaphor of love and infatuation. Social disease from our album of the week, which is Slippery When Wet, Bon Jovi. And that it is sponsored this week by McDermott Residential. 16 years of proudly independent, McDermott Residential offer advice and assistance when preparing your home for sale or lease, right through to achieving outstanding results, which is what you want. Now in bigger and better premises at 1 Paradise Avenue, Miami, but the same phone number, same exceptional service.